0: My prints on her keister, I suck the clit and release it. If it will please her, I'll meal to her. Best believe, make a meal of her. Thank you.
1: Yes. Yes. Brilliant.
0: Told a preacher I love her. He said that God was her love.

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The brother's gonna work it out. The brother's gonna work it out. The brother's gonna work it out. The brother's gonna work it out. The brother's gonna work it out.

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For some are not pulled

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1: I got this ammo, and it ain't helping me breathe. Fuck my enamel. And with the shades of my teeth, that a mama tell you that you get one set of those. She made me make my spider bed and hang up all my spider clothes. I got this camo, and it ain't helping me breathe. Fuck my enamel. And with the shades of my teeth, that a spider mama tell you that you get one set of those. She made me make my spider bed and hang up all my
2: 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Where's all the marbles?

heart's for. My love's a heart's for. I think I just moved to Berkeley. Based on the patterns I've been studying,

It's B.I.G. Two things I don't need are you and my ID. I'ma need a yellow cab and a yellow bad bitch. Green faces, but a nigga dodging yellow badges. Woo! Cause I'm drunk. Yeah. Okay. Under 25, living the fucking life. White America said I be doing 25 to life. And just for that, I'ma blow 25 tonight. You make 25 a year, I make 25 a night.

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1: Stupid.
0: Crazy.
1: Boy.
0: Boy.
1: Light work.
0: From the D-town to the DMV. Got all these bad bitches trying to get in with me.
1: From the D-town to the DMV. Got all these bad bitches trying to get on me. We need a CID.

0: killer to take a look at.
1: True,
0: I'm up on that.
1: No doubt,
0: I'm up on that.
1: True,
0: I'm up on that.
1: No doubt, no doubt.

0: that. True.
1: I'm up on that.
0: No doubt.
1: I'm up on that.
0: True.
1: I'm up on that.
0: No doubt.

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This is your ending. Don't mess with the bitter end. It's not only pretending. Come down.

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I swear all emotion departed, put up my socks and I got stuff started. Me and her had a few arguments, it was hard to get things right. Swear down, I was trying to save her life, that I was trying to make her wife. X-Man, he was trying to drive you crazy. That's a little d***ing old baby, you want a big man cause you're a lady. Now we're in a fast car like Tracy Chapman, and I'm doing

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This little girl of mine stopped the traffic on the street. When the fellas started whistling, well, I don't mind. I can't blame them because she is fine. That's my eye.

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Yeah, she eat me whole and let my tongue slip and I was set in stone. Screaming on the phone about all the things that she didn't know or that I didn't show. Give each other hell when our heavens closed. Where do we go? Are we fools slipping on the highway or two-stepping in the high beam? I'm 2-7 and times changing, true, nothing changed what I seen. I don't know how I call love, but I love how your eyes gleam full.